Wednesdays at 10 p.m. on HBS is when we open up the Retro Charts time machine. I'm Brian Wolfson. Let's head into the night together with a musical reflection of the charts from the last 45 years. 2 years, two top 20s every week, each replaying the songs in the same order as back in the day. The tracks that formed your personal mixtape to play on your ghetto blaster. I'll be back this Wednesday from 10 to count down your retro charts. It's the only chart that counts on HBS.

0: Well, now we have a song that's been requested for Bernadette. Hi, Bernadette and Ashley. I hope that you're enjoying the programme so far. This is a song from One Direction, which I am actually not 100% sure if I know this one or not. We'll find out, because I keep getting it mixed up with a song called Best Song Ever, which, Breeze, am I silly to get those two mixed up? How similar are they?
1: They're not at all similar.
0: Yeah. Oh, okay. Yeah, so a bit silly of me then, but we'll see if I know this one. One Direction, Little Things.

Testing your memories, jumping around the decades a bit. We like to do that. Been back to the 70s so far. I thought we'd go back a bit further, back to 1960. In fact, one from the Everly Brothers, big hit from the Everly Brothers. One of their first on the Warner Brothers record label after they transferred to Warner Brothers. The song called Walk Right Back. And before that, it was Family of the Year, the song called Hero. Shall we go back a bit further?

to sing along to. The Primitives, of course, Crash. Before that, David Bowie. And Young Americans. Now then, where shall we go next? On the turntable. Haven't been to the turntable so far in the programme. There's been an album on the turntable for the last hour and 25 minutes waiting to be played from John Hiatt. Shall we see what it sounds like?

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1: Yeah, a great name for a band, the Scunnered. And if you don't know what Scunnered means, it means fed up or exhausted. I just Scunnered. That's just love it. It's dancing time with Mary Coots with a Highland Band.

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I've never seen another face that could ever take her place. She has locked

by Bonnie Husserli from Malinky. That's off the Better Day CD. It's Dancing Time with Doc and Doris with the Banagh Highlanders.

0: continuing ABBA's unbroken top 10 run, reaching 7, now 9, Lay All Your Love on Me, 1981 on Wolfie's Retro Charts, and the breakthrough single for the London soul trio Imagination plays next at 8.
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0: Cher follows up her 5-week number one, The Shoop Shoop Song, with another big single from her current number one album, Love Hurts. Love and Understanding was 10 last week, is 10 this week. Guns N' Roses, You Could Be Mine, down from 5 to 9, and next in 1991 on Wolfie's Retro Charts. Let's confirm it, Danny Minogue's chart credentials independent of her sister's success.
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Wednesdays at 10 p.m. on HBS is when we open up the Retro Charts Time Machine. I'm Brian Wolfson. Let's head into

From a group who used to be called Dean Ford and the Gaylords. They changed their name to The Marmalade. Yes, spread it about. With one of the band members, Junior Campbell, he left them and he went solo and had a couple of hits. Among them was this one.

The Riddle from 1984, Nick Kershaw. And before that, we heard Eternal featuring BB Winans. Right, back to the requests. And Andrina would like to hear from Love Affair and Everlasting Love. It's our pleasure. See, that's how easy it is to get a request here on the Hospital Broadcasting Service. 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

Oh, there you go. Let It Be from Ferry 8. And it's that time that we start to slow things down just a little.

Lord bless her. Wherever she may be, she can look this wide world over. She'll never find a sweet man like me. When I die, I want you to dress me in straight leg shoes, box back coat and a studs and hat. Put a $20 gold piece on my watch chain so the boys will know that I died.